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0: Kick off your Memorial Day weekend with Wink 104 and the Harrisburg Senators on City Island. Friday night's Wink 104 night with fireworks after the game, and it's Military Appreciation Night. The Senators face the AA Guardians with first pitch at 7 o'clock. 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
12: A better life with Dr. Sanjay Gupta.
13: In recent years, scientists have really dialed up the urgency to understand PFAS, sometimes referred to as forever chemicals because of how long they take to break down. The latest study found these chemicals may be aging men in their 50s and 60s a bit faster than men who are younger or older, or women of any age. Experts we talked to said the accumulation of PFAS may lower testosterone levels in men, impair sperm quality, and increase risks of testicular and kidney cancer. Women, it seems, just seem to be able to clear PFAS faster. Now, whether you're a man or a woman, trying to limit your exposure is a great idea. Three ways to do that. Filter your drinking water. Don't use non-stick cookware like Teflon, and avoid fast food packaging, which are sometimes coated with these chemicals. I'm Dr. Sanjay Gupta, helping you live a better life.
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9: You know, I watched a video the other day about kids getting landlines at home. We haven't had a landline in my house in I can't even tell you how long. But seeing these parents about my age being teleported back to their own childhoods, a simpler time before screens, was really powerful. And as for the kids, they sat and had conversations with their grandparents without multitasking or being distracted by a screen. I thought this was a great way to have kids stay in touch with family members and friends without getting sucked into the smartphone era too young. Of course, you need other people close by to hop on board as well if this is something that's going to work. Perhaps most important, I realized, these relics can be a great conversation starter with your children. You can talk about what it really means to be connected in this day and age. Things have changed a lot. I'm Dr. Sanjay Gupta, helping you live a better life.
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10: Sometimes you can tell a lot about what someone wants to do offline by looking at what they do online. Let me tell you about Pinterest's first parenting trend report. Pinterest is a huge platform. They have 600 million monthly users, 80 billion searches per month. The report found a shift from the iPad kid era to now. when parents are actually more interested in real-world adventures and hands-on activities. The Global Trends and Insights lead at Pinterest told us, families are thoughtfully designing childhoods rooted in creativity, intention, and meaningful experiences. One psychologist we spoke to said he sees this as a reflection of parents' desire to build core capacities in their children. Resilience, curiosity, self-regulation, empathy. These things don't grow automatically, but are built through lived experience. I'm Dr. Sanjay Gupta, helping you live a better life.
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Quick 104 time, 5:50, 10 away from 6. Thursday morning with Denny and Sue. Hey, Sue. Oh, that's right. 5-day weekend. She'll be back Tuesday. So Matt will be joining us a little bit after 6 o'clock. Well, rainy today. It hadn't really started yet. I mean, it's kind of comfortable, 61-ish degrees right now, 62. But the temperatures are going to drop here from now. This is the warmest it's going to be today and tomorrow. Drizzle starting. I don't know. What time's supposed to start? Anyway, 50s this afternoon, 50s tomorrow with occasional showers. A rainy day Saturday, barely cresting 50 degrees Saturday. Morning shower Sunday. It may dry out a little bit Sunday afternoon, just 65. Sunny with a stray shower on Memorial Day and in the low 70s. Yeah, we had held out hope early in the week. Remember, we were talking about it Monday. Like, well, maybe it'll change. Nope. It's just going to be kind of dreary. Next week starts off cloudy, too. Then we're in the 80s, the end of next week. But, yeah, sure, we'll take an 80-degree weekend at the end of the month. But isn't it Memorial Day weekend, the one we want it, where most people have that day off? If you're one of those people that isn't fortunate enough to have a longer weekend, maybe it doesn't really matter anyway. A lot of people kind of count today and this weekend. I read this early this morning. The unofficial start of summer this weekend. But some people count it as today. A lot of people, like Sue, took a longer weekend. Or maybe today is their Friday. And they'll at least be off tomorrow and then have a 4-day weekend if they don't work Monday. But just not feeling like it with this weather. Just a huge green blob and gray blobs over multiple thousands of square miles. We've referenced the last couple of days. You can't outdrive it. You ever go anywhere on vacation and then have to leave the area because of the weather to someplace nicer? I've done that in the past. I know somebody else who's like gone on golf trips and it rains where they are. So they just drive 2 hours and golf somewhere else because you can kind of, you know, outrun the weather. But that's not possible this weekend. It's just like this everywhere from New England all the way down to Myrtle Beach. So we're just going to have to deal with it. That's the way it is. 62 degrees now, and it is Thursday morning at the Wink Wake Up Show.

0: Good morning. I'm Jenna Clay with Week Watch News, sponsored by Lehman Volvo Cars. Former Cuban President Raul Castro has been indicted by the DOJ over his alleged role in shooting down two planes carrying humanitarian aid in 1996. Four U.S. nationals were killed. Miriam de la Peña, the mother of one of the pilots killed, says Castro is a, quote, murderer.
1: We felt that we didn't count, that our children could be killed, massacred in international airspace, and with 100% impunity.
0: It's unclear what lengths American authorities would go to bring the now 94-year-old Castro to face charges in the U.S. Two police officers who fought off the mob on January 6th are filing a lawsuit against the Trump administration, trying to block the $1.8 billion fund made up of taxpayer money that could soon hand out payments to their attackers. More than 150 officers were injured in the riot. Trump insists the fund is needed to help people he claims were mistreated by the Biden Justice Department. But on Capitol Hill, outrage among a growing number of Republicans rejecting the idea of taxpayer payouts to rioters. A teenager has been arrested and charged in connection with a shooting at an after-prom party in Dauphin County. It happened May 10th at Summit View Apartments in Swatara Township. 16-year-old Tarajay Taylor is charged as an adult with attempted homicide. Police say he shot a 16-year-old girl. According to ABC 27 News, she was hospitalized with serious injuries. And the Public Utility Commission is warning Pennsylvanians about summer electricity prices. They're expected to be high. It will likely be very hot, so there will be more use of air conditioners. Also, demand is up because of AI and data centers, and the constrained oil supply because of the Iran war can also make electric rates higher. The early morning Wink Watch continues in a moment with traffic and weather on Wink 104.
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3: Now, another Wink 104 traffic update.
4: What roadways to contend with for your drive in this morning? Other than that, not a bad drive on the area majors. The Capitol Beltway looking good. So we're 283, the River Roots, and the PA Turnpike. A disabled vehicle just cleared off of Paxton Street eastbound between Mushroom Hill Road and Whitmer Drive, and we're good to go there. A crash in Carlisle this morning on 81 southbound. It's right between College Street and Plainfield. Ann Evans, right now traffic.
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7: Rainy and cool today. The heat wave is over, as temperatures will be in the upper 50s this afternoon with rain continuing on and off throughout the day. Cloudy with drizzle tonight and a low of 52. Cloudy on Friday with occasional showers and a high of 57. Rainy and cool on Saturday with highs in the low 50s. And morning showers on Sunday followed by a mostly cloudy day. Highs getting back into the mid-60s. From the ABC 27 Weather Center, I'm meteorologist Brett Akerov.
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0: 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Thursday morning at the Wink Wake Up Show. Denny and Sue, but Sue's off till Tuesday, 5-day weekend. Although this weather is ruining everybody's weekend. 63 degrees now. It's going to get cooler than this. We'll just be in the 50s a little later this morning and through the afternoon. And actually, until Sunday. So 50s and showery today and tomorrow. Rainier and cooler on Saturday. Just the low 50s then. Yeah. Just the 60s and maybe dry Sunday afternoon, but not, you know, sunny and warm. And then a leftover shower maybe on Monday with a little bit of sun and in the 70s. The end of next week, middle of the end of next week looks fine, you know, sunny and 80, but not going to do us any good this weekend. And as I said earlier, some people like look at today really as the start of summer or this, you know, with a weekend, sort of the unofficial start. But a lot of people took tomorrow off. So it's a long weekend, but just the weather for a long stretch to England down to Myrtle Beach. It's just not great. Many Americans say they feel shortchanged by spring this year. But isn't spring shorter? Was it this weekend where it kicked on, or was that last weekend? They're all running together. No, it was just a couple days ago. So we had a couple of warm days in there. But where's like 3 or 4 straight weeks of, 75 degrees in April and May? I feel like that's what it was when we were kids, but not anymore. Summer, by the way, doesn't even officially begin till June 21st. It's 30 more days from today. But if you have the right mindset, it's like getting an extra month of summer if you look at today as the start of summer. But again, this weekend weather is going to hold that down. 92% of people say they're in summer mode way before June 21st. That's only 9 days from July. We don't really go by the seasons, right? Once this weekend or June 1st hits, it does feel like summer. But it's the same with winter. We look at it being winter in November, but winter doesn't get here till like the week before Christmas. People in the northern states, all along the northern part of the country, you know, Maine, South Dakota, New Hampshire, they are ready for summer because they had winter. But the hot places, they like to hold it off. The Californias, the Arizonas, they say they don't want it to be here early. More than half of Americans say this is the year they're going to live their best life over the summer, whatever that means. Slightly less than 50% said, no, they're just going to take it easy. Do you want your whole summer to be busy? I guess if you're working, if you have kids, it is busy. Do you want to be on the go all the time? I'm going to go in a couple of places. 10% of Americans say they wish they had something to do every single day. And they try to do something summery, even if it means grilling. I'm working, but I'm still, when I get home, I'm grilling or I'm sitting outside. Something where it enjoys, that we could enjoy the weather. All right. And 78% of Americans say they try to prioritize nutrition during the summer. No, they don't. But only half of those 78% said they even come close to sticking to it. That's right. You'll be out there grilling black bean burgers and veggie skewers. Nobody wants that. All right, 6:09 on the Thursday Wink Wake Up Show.
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0: 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Wink 104 times 620, Denny and Sue on Thursday, but Sue's off until Tuesday morning. Matt's here, and it's 62 degrees, going to be rainy all day today, through the weekend, 50s today, tomorrow, Saturday, and just kind of a washout.
1: We need the rain. My grass is brown.
0: Yeah, well, then you cut it too short.
1: No, I didn't.
0: 60s on Sunday, maybe just clouds in the afternoon, but these next 3 days, Celebrity news in a few minutes, traffic in a couple seconds.
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4: For your Thursday morning commute, the Capitol Beltway looking good. 283, the River Routes following suit. In Carlisle, a crash on 81 southbound at College Street. You have stop-and-go traffic from 641 and a 20-minute delay there already. Lebanon County still accident-free. In Evans, right now, traffic.
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0: morning. I'm Jenna Clay with Wink Watch News, sponsored by Lehman Volvo Cars. A teenager has been arrested and charged in connection with a shooting at an after-prom party in Dauphin County. It happened May 10th at Summit View Apartments in Swatara Township. 16-year-old Taraje Taylor is charged as an adult with attempted homicide. Police say he shot a 16-year-old girl. According to ABC 27 News, she was hospitalized with serious injuries. A mid-state man is behind bars charged with threatening a state lawmaker. 66-year-old Clinton Dixon of Lewisberry is charged with making terroristic threats and harassment. State police say he left a threatening voicemail for Philadelphia County Democratic Representative Tarek Khan. Troopers say Dixon was angry over Khan's vote on legislation concerning transgender women in sports and locker rooms and threatened to toss Khan into a wood chipper. Dixon is locked up on $25,000 bail. He's scheduled to be in court earlier next month. Former Cuban President Raul Castro has been indicted by the DOJ over his alleged role in shooting down two planes carrying humanitarian aid in 1996. Four U.S. nationals were killed. It's unclear what lengths American authorities would go to bring the now 94-year-old Castro to face charges in the U.S. And with millions traveling for the Memorial Day weekend, a major disruption at one of America's busiest airports. Planes were halted after a sinkhole opened up on a runway at LaGuardia Airport. Severe weather also creating problems with flooding from Texas to Georgia, with drivers trapped on a flooded highway in Atlanta, and a wildfire emergency in Southern California with multiple large fires burning, tens of thousands of residents under evacuation orders. The early morning Wink Watch continues in a moment with traffic and weather on Wink 104.
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8: Not a bad drive on the Capitol Beltway, 283 or the River Routes. Wet roadways to contend with, though, for your drive in. In Carlisle, Cumberland County, a crash on 81 South on a College Street. You'll stop and go traffic from 641, a 20-minute delay to get through it. We're doing all right in Lebanon County. Volume building through the area, but it's moving. In Evans, right now, traffic.
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10: Rainy and cool today. The heat wave is over, as temperatures will be in the upper 50s this afternoon with rain continuing on and off throughout the day. Cloudy with drizzle tonight and a low of 52. Cloudy on Friday with occasional showers and a high of 57. Rainy and cool on Saturday with highs in the low 50s. And morning showers on Sunday followed by a mostly cloudy day. Highs getting back into the mid-60s. From the ABC 27 Weather Center, I'm meteorologist Brett Thackara.
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0: Wink 104 time, 640. Denny and Matt on Thursday morning. Sue's back on Tuesday. Thanks for being along. Weather-wise, you've heard enough about it, I guess, all week. It's just going to be dreary and rainy. 50. It's actually going to get cooler than it is right now. Drop through the 50s today and stay in the 50s tomorrow and Saturday. Air was on yesterday. Heat's going to kick on at some point, probably. Will your heat kick on? Do you have it set that it could kick on?
1: No, because I have it turned off.
0: Oh, okay. Yeah, I mean, the 50s, I don't know. We'll see how chilly
1: it'll
0: house
1: be fine. How about if it gets chilly in there, we'll turn it on.
0: Hey, here's one for you. Would you wear a blindfold for 24 hours straight for $10 million? You can't sleep.
1: Oh.
0: You can't touch it or anything like that. You can't take it off even for a second. Not even need to eat to go to the bathroom. It cannot come off. You must stay at home. You cannot fall asleep. $10 million. Most people think, heck yeah, that's easy. But I guess they asked some experts and said, you will go insane and you couldn't do it.
1: I would try it for $10 million.
0: I know. The problem is if you try it, you make it, you get nothing. There's no getting paid for a little. I mean, I think a lot of people would try it. But they say you'll end up, your brain will start to take, you know, it's one of the things they do in torturous situations or as punishment, you know, in, you know, old-timey prisons, Shawshank. That you're going to hear things. Also, your height of your sense of hearing will be heightened anyway, since you've lost the sense of for that vision. But they say that it really would mess with you. But for $10 million, it seems like, well, sure.
1: Yeah, why not just sit on the sofa and try listen to TV?
0: Yeah, I don't know. Of the people they asked, 93% they would totally do it. 5% maybe they'd try it, but no, they would fail. 3% they wouldn't even try it. There were other comments too. Someone else said, $10 million, I would do it for $200. Someone said they think the excitement of knowing you're getting $10 million might keep you sane. I would think that was legit.
1: Yeah.
0: Like, oh my gosh, if I just make it 24 hours.
1: Yeah, I'm not being held captive by ISIS. Like, I know I'm in my house.
0: Yeah. I don't know. They don't explain how you'd be kept awake, but you have to stay awake.
1: I mean, you have to stay awake for 24 straight hours.
0: You cannot sleep.
1: Oh. So you can't go about your normal routine and your normal bedtime.
0: No.
1: Oh, 24 hours. Boy, that might be tough to stay awake that long.
0: Even not blindfolded.
1: Especially when, you know, you're in the dark.
0: Yeah.
1: It'd be terrible.
0: They say it messes with your head. So it's interesting, though. I like some of those questions. I've seen some on Instagram. Some are sports related. Like, would you take $35,000... I can't remember all of them. Like, would you take $35,000 and not try a 35-yard field goal, or would you try the 35-yard field goal to win $3 million? But if you miss, you get nothing. Like, I guess you try the field goal. There are different ones, and they're better than the one I just phrased. But that's not as – there is a known and an unknown. Well, I could make it or I'll never make it. But the whole blindfold for 24 hours – not sure you'd make it.
1: All right. Well, what are you doing this weekend? I'll come over.
0: Not that.
1: And I'll make sure and keep you honest.
0: I know. I think I would definitely try it, though.
1: Except for when I fall asleep.
0: What if it's irreversible damage, though?
1: What damage is going to come from
0: mentally, that? Mentally, it's going to really mess with you.
1: No, there's not permanent damage just because you were in the dark for 24 hours.
0: All right. Could lead to being afraid of the dark the rest of your life. I don't know, I thought it was interesting. It was interesting enough to make this news story. So, and then I thought, more I thought about it.
1: Was this a TikTok trend?
0: No, it wasn't. I've read it someplace else. It wasn't. All right. More of the Wink Wake Up Show straight ahead. Stay with us.
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0: 647, 59 degrees with a traffic update next at Wink 104.

0: Wink 104 times 651. Thanks for being along for Thursday morning. Denny and Matt here. Sue back on Tuesday. Dreary today and through the weekend for the most part. A rainy day today in the 50s. Same story tomorrow. Rainy and even cooler on Saturday. Things might get just a little better Sunday afternoon, but not enough that will make you want to spend the entire day outside. And it's 59 degrees right now. 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
2: Monte Bay Drive and the Capitol Beltway, 283 or the River Routes. What roadways to contend with, though, for your drive in? In Carlisle, Cumberland County, a crash on 81 South on a College Street. You'll stop and go traffic from 641, a 20-minute delay to get through it. We're doing all right in Lebanon County. Volume building through the area, but it's moving. And Evans, right now, traffic.
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0: Thursday morning at the Wink Wake Up Show with Eddie and Matt. Who's back on Tuesday? The longest continuously operating Red Lobster is closing, I guess, this weekend in Tallahassee, Florida. It's been there for 56 years, opened in 1970. A steak and lobster platter cost $3.55 then. The Red Lobster says they continuously, as a part of the normal course of business, evaluate restaurant performance and lease terms, and from time to time choose to close or relocate certain restaurants. And this decision reflects individual business circumstances specific to this location. So it's gone. I always love when you hear about restaurant closes and people go, oh, I like it there. Like, oh, when's the last time you ate there? Oh, it's been like 12 or 13 years. Well, no kidding. That's probably why.
11: Those biscuits are good at Red Lobster. I think I've eaten at a Red Lobster twice in my entire life.
0: Oh, really?
11: Uh-huh.
0: Oh, when we were kids, boy, that was fine dining.
11: Well, it was for the seafood lover in you.
0: I don't think they use that saying anymore, do they? Maybe they do.
11: I don't know. Maybe they should go back to it. Those were better times, apparently, for their business.
0: Now, I think based on what I see when I'm there, it's for the biscuit lover in you and the gallon margarita lover in you. Oh, well. You know, they mentioned the lease terms. That's interesting, too. If you're running a successful business, but they keep jacking up the price of the lease, I mean, if they can sell it, I would think if I had a tenant who kept paying for 56 years,
11: right.
0: I wouldn't want to rock the boat.
11: I don't understand that either. Yeah. I mean, I get prices go up, but at some point, you don't want them to pack up and leave.
0: I mean,
11: keep
0: unless
11: them there.
0: They have another customer there, but if not.
11: It's easier to keep a tenant than get a new one.
0: Yeah, bird in the hand, right?
11: Two in the bush.
0: No, you don't want to take a chance on the ones in the bush you don't have. Hence the saying.
11: Mm-hmm.
0: All right. News and traffic next on the Wink Wake Up Show.

0: Good morning. I'm Jenna Clay with Weight Watch News, sponsored by Lehman Volvo Cars. Former Cuban President Raul Castro has been indicted by the DOJ over his alleged role in shooting down two planes carrying humanitarian aid in 1996. Four U.S. nationals were killed. Miriam de la Peña, the mother of one of the pilots killed, says Castro is a, quote, murderer.
1: We felt that we didn't count, that our children could be killed, massacred in international airspace, and with 100% impunity.
0: It's unclear what lengths American authorities would go to bring the now 94-year-old Castro to face charges in the U.S. Two police officers who fought off the mob on January 6th are filing a lawsuit against the Trump administration, trying to block the $1.8 billion fund made up of taxpayer money that could soon hand out payments to their attackers. More than 150 officers were injured in the riot. Trump insists the fund is needed to help people he claims were mistreated by the Biden Justice Department. But on Capitol Hill, outrage among a growing number of Republicans rejecting the idea of taxpayer payouts to rioters. A teenager has been arrested and charged in connection with a shooting at an after-prom party in Dauphin County. It happened May 10th at Summit View Apartments in Swatara Township. 16-year-old Tarajay Taylor is charged as an adult with attempted homicide. Police say he shot a 16-year-old girl. According to ABC 27 News, she was hospitalized with serious injuries. And the Public Utility Commission is warning Pennsylvanians about summer electricity prices. They're expected to be high. It will likely be very hot, so there will be more use of air conditioners. Also, demand is up because of AI and data centers, and the constrained oil supply because of the Iran war can also make electric rates higher. The early morning Wink Watch continues in a moment with traffic and weather on Wink 104.
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6: Starting off with the bad stuff first, an 87-minute delay on 81 southbound at College Street in Carlisle. That's due to a serious crash. You'll stop and go traffic from 641. The Capitol Beltway, 283, the inbound river route's looking fine, though the PA Turnpike's in good shape. And Evans, right now traffic.
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10: Rainy and cool today. The heat wave is over as temperatures will be in the upper 50s this afternoon with rain continuing on and off throughout the day. Cloudy with drizzle tonight and a low of 52. Cloudy on Friday with occasional showers and a high of 57. Rainy and cool on Saturday with highs in the low 50s and morning showers on Sunday followed by a mostly cloudy day, highs getting back into the mid-60s. From the ABC 27 Weather Center, I'm meteorologist Brett Thackara.
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11: They say the holy water's watered down and this town's lost

0: Wink 104 time, 7:07 with Denny and Matt on, let's call it Thursday. It's a shame that went.
1: I prefer calling it and having it be Friday, though. I'm over it this week.
0: Sue had the right idea. Out of town on, she's not out of town yet, but at least off work for 5 days. Just a shame the weather's not better for Sue or anybody doing anything this weekend, no matter even what you have planned, whether it was one day or it's a graduation party or it's a picnic or it's a trip to the beach. This weather is just not cooperating, and it's not going to change. We hope Monday we're like, well, it's a week away, maybe. Nope, just dreary, rainy. You're not cutting your grass these next couple of days, like all that stuff. Not that it needs it, but.
1: Hey, you know what else you shouldn't be doing this weekend? Setting off fireworks. Memorial Day is not for fireworks.
0: I know, no, people forget. Yeah, I know. Or they don't pay attention to what it's for.
1: We're not celebrating all the dead soldiers that gave us freedom. That's not what it's about.
0: I never understood Happy Memorial Day either.
1: Yeah, this is a time to remember those that sacrificed for us.
0: Mm-hmm. So anyway, dreary and rainy and on the cool side these next couple of days. 60 right now. Birthday time. I didn't lose it. Don't worry. celebrity birthdays. Judge Reinhold.
1: Oh, my gosh.
0: He was Billy Rosewood in the Beverly Hills Cop movies, Neil in the Santa Claus movies, Brad at Fast Times at Ridgemont High, the close talker on Seinfeld.
1: Oh, yeah, huh?
0: How old is Judge Reinhold?
1: I bet he's old. 77.
0: He's younger than you think. He's 69.
1: Oh, wow.
0: He's been around a long time, yeah. Linda Edelstein, Dr. Lisa Cuddy on House. Did you watch House?
1: I did not watch House, but I know who she is.
0: Okay. Oh, you do? She's 60. Gautier, the singer, somebody I used to know.
1: 45.
0: 46. Leo Sayer.
1: No idea who that is.
0: You make me feel like dancing. This song sounds like a brand new Bruno Mars song. They sound the same. When I need you. When I need you. No, I can't sing, so I can't. No. Don't make me sing. Don't make me sing. Leo Sayer is 78. Al Franken. Hilarious. Former senator from Minnesota.
1: It wasn't Deep Thoughts. He was
0: Stuart Smalley.
1: Stuart Smalley, inspirational speaker.
0: I'm good enough. I'm smart enough. And doggone it, people like me.
1: He was talking to Michael Jordan. Oh, my God. It was such a... he is... I'll bet he's 80.
0: 75. Mr. T. He pities the fool.
1: Is he still alive?
0: Yes.
1: 83.
0: 74.
1: Oh, sorry.
0: Hannah Einbinder. She plays Ava on Hacks.
1: Oh, that's such a great show. I haven't started the new season. You would like Hacks.
0: I know. That's on my list.
1: She's young. She's 30.
0: 31. Sarah Ramos, Dr. Caitlin Lennox on Chicago Med, and Chef Jess on The Bear. She was Hattie Braverman on Parenthood. She's 35. Ronald Isley, lead singer, or one of the lead singer of the Isley Brothers. He's 85. Jeffrey Dahmer would be 66 today, and Notorious B.I.G. would be 54.
1: Is that it?
0: Yeah. He was only 24 when he was murdered.
1: Give it up for Biggie.
0: Yeah. Props. Michael Johnson from York, who works for R.J. Davis. Michael's 54. Time now to spin the Wink 104 free money birthday wheel. Matt, if you would, please. Mm-hmm. Thank you. We spin every weekday morning at this time. We spin for the month first. If the wheel lands on the month in which you were born in your caller 10, we then spin for the day. And if we land on the day, then you get the cash in the jackpot, which this morning is $175. And we are looking for people born in the month of...
1: September.
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10: 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Uh-oh. And that's you. Hi, you're number 10. Who's this?
11: Hi, Denny. My name is Becky.
10: Hi, Becky. What town do you live in?
11: I live in York.
10: All right. You were born in September?
11: Yes, I was.
10: All right. Matt's going to spin the wheel of days for you.
11: Come on, Matt.
10: All right, it's slowing down and stopping on
1: the 16th.
10: September 16th?
11: Oh, bummer. It's the 23rd.
10: Oh, 23rd.
11: Oh, that's okay.
10: Well, we tried. What are you doing this weekend? Anything fun?
11: I am. I'm going to travel down to Spotsylvania, Virginia to visit my nephew.
10: Okay. Is it going to be crummy there, though, too? Isn't the weather in the whole East Coast, I think, a mess?
11: It is going to be crummy there, so we're taking lots of games.
10: Oh, okay. All right. Anything for the summer coming up?
11: Yeah, we're going to the beach for our annual trip, so really looking forward to that, too.
10: All right. Well, great. Well, it sounds like you're going to be busy. Be safe, have fun, and thanks for listening. We appreciate it.
11: Thank you so much.
10: See you, Becky. Five more bucks into the pot means $180 tomorrow morning.
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5: 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Denny and Matt on Thursday morning. Sue's back on Tuesday. The weather for this whole weekend. Meh. A lot of kids have their graduation parties this weekend. That stinks. Mom and Dad rented a tent and to get all that food. I guess people still show up, though.
6: If it's, oh, sure. People still show up. Yeah. Ella's got, oh, my God. She may have 15 to 20 different parties that she's stopping by.
5: This is your senior daughter. Yeah. So, well, yeah. So the friends go. Now, so are you supposed to send $50 to all these parties?
6: No. So good question. I've asked around to people here who have had kids graduate.
5: You didn't ask me.
6: As I said, who have had kids graduate.
5: Well, why can't you have an opinion without kids?
6: And one of them is a recent graduate from high school, you know, just several years ago. Mm-hmm. And they were like, no, if you're a friend and you're just stopping by a friend's graduation party, they're like, you don't bring anything. Friends aren't bringing other things to friends' parties.
5: Well, now I actually heard, or did I read it or hear it, that friends do take their friends. Now, it's like a smaller gift card thing, maybe $20 or something, but that the friends, unless it's your close friend.
6: Yeah, I think if it's a close friend, maybe, but if it's just like a friend.
5: We're on the same team kind of thing, but yet we're not.
6: Yeah.
5: We don't know each other's deepest, darkest, most personal secrets.
6: Yeah. I don't know what the exact etiquette is. I wonder if there's something on Google about what the etiquette is.
5: What's the etiquette for mom and dad to send a card? Mom and dad have to know the parents or have to know the kid?
6: I don't.
5: And oftentimes the parents know the kid through knowing the parents.
6: Yeah. Like if we're friends with the family and know the kids and we're family friends, like we went to a graduation party 2 weeks ago and they have twin boys and we took a check for each of them because we're family friends.
5: What are you, 100? That's what 18-year-olds want, a check. Just hit the ATM, you weirdo, or get their Venmo.
6: It didn't stop them from depositing it, so I'm sure it worked just fine for them.
5: Had to endorse it to their parents.
6: And who has cash anymore? It is
5: Venmo them!
6: Yeah, I didn't think about that. Yeah, well, anyway. Guess what? It still works. It's money.
5: So they each got the same amount? Or you didn't take your regular amount and then divide it by two since they're
6: well,
5: twins?
6: Well, we like the one better than the other, so we gave one more to the... Yes, we gave the same amount.
5: That's funny.

0: don't know. It's tough. Especially, again, if you have a senior, they're probably invited to a ton of parties and you're invited to a ton of parties. I mean, you'll go broke.
1: Thank God I don't know people.
0: Oh, God, I know. I wish we were hermits.
1: I know your daughter. God, what do I have to get her? Oh, and being her godfather, do I owe her even more?
0: Yes, actually, yes. Despite the fact you are not her godfather.
1: How am I not? I just learned that this week.
0: Because you're not Catholic, and I think that's a Catholic thing. Again, that's what I've been told, because I'm not Catholic either.
1: Fair enough, but I'm a little insulted.
0: Yeah. Listen, if you want to think you're the godfather, so be it.
1: All the fun I could have had teaching her things that the godfather's supposed to teach.
0: Yeah, like what?
1: I don't know. I'm not a godfather. I don't know. No one's ever asked me. That's not true. I was asked by a friend of mine, but same thing. He was Catholic. He said, are you Catholic? He asked me. And then like, oh, I was so flattered. Then he said, are you Catholic? I said, no. He said, well, enjoy that while it lasted.
0: Yeah.
1: So you have to take a gift with the kid. Yeah. The friends doing it. Yeah, I can see you're not doing that. I mean, yeah, if you're going to 15 parties, even if you spend $20 on each kid, there's $300, you know, and you're the friend, or if you're asking mom and dad for the money, does an 18-year-old want something worth $20, or does that not count for anything?
0: I'm sure if it's like a Starbucks gift card or Target or something like that. Okay. Yeah, I don't know.
1: I don't know if $20 is worth anything to an 18-year-old anymore.
0: Yeah.
1: To us, it's 3 gallons of gas. So. Yeah, well, that's how we figure it out.
0: Yeah.
1: All right. Well, good luck to the kids having their parties this weekend. Hopefully, you know, the weather isn't too bad and everybody shows up. And if they don't, they can at least Venmo you. 727 News and Traffic next at Wink 104.

0: Good morning. I'm Jenna Clay with Wink Watch News, sponsored by Lehman Volvo Cars. A teenager has been arrested and charged in connection with a shooting at an after-prom party in Dauphin County. It happened May 10th at Summit View Apartments in Swatara Township. 16-year-old Tarajay Taylor is charged as an adult with attempted homicide. Police say he shot a 16-year-old girl. According to ABC 27 News, she was hospitalized with serious injuries. A mid-state man is behind bars charged with threatening a state lawmaker. 66-year-old Clinton Dixon of Lewisberry is charged with making terroristic threats and harassment. State police say he left a threatening voicemail for Philadelphia County Democratic Representative Tarek Khan. Troopers say Dixon was angry over Khan's vote on legislation concerning transgender women in sports and locker rooms and threatened to toss Khan into a wood chipper. Dixon is locked up on $25,000 bail. He's scheduled to be in court earlier next month. Former Cuban President Raul Castro has been indicted by the DOJ over his alleged role in shooting down two planes carrying humanitarian aid in 1996. Four U.S. nationals were killed. It's unclear what lengths American authorities would go to bring the now 94-year-old Castro to face charges in the U.S. And with millions traveling for the Memorial Day weekend, a major disruption at one of America's busiest airports. Planes were halted after a sinkhole opened up on a runway at LaGuardia Airport. Severe weather also creating problems with flooding from Texas to Georgia, with drivers trapped on a flooded highway in Atlanta, and a wildfire emergency in Southern California with multiple large fires burning, tens of thousands of residents under evacuation orders. The early morning Wink Watch continues in a moment with traffic and weather on Wink 104.
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4: Now, another Wink 104 traffic update.
5: The Capitol Beltway looking good, but we have a crash on North Front Street northbound right between 81 and Lingelstown Road in the area slow. In Carlisle, the on-ramp is closed on 81 southbound from Collins Street due to that earlier crash. Taking a quick look at Lebanon County, it looks okay. We're doing fine on the PA Turnpike. No delays on those inbound river routes. Ed Evans, right now traffic.
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7: Rainy and cool today. The heat wave is over, as temperatures will be in the upper 50s this afternoon with rain continuing on and off throughout the day. Cloudy with drizzle tonight and a low of 52. Cloudy on Friday with occasional showers and a high of 57. Rainy and cool on Saturday with highs in the low 50s. And morning showers on Sunday followed by a mostly cloudy day. Highs getting back into the mid-60s. From the ABC 27 Weather Center, I'm meteorologist Brett Thackerah.
0: 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That's Wink Watch News on Wink 104.

0: Tuesday morning at the Wink Wake Up Show. Denny and Sue, minus Sue. She'll be back Tuesday, so Matt's here. Thanks for being with us. Dreary and rainy these next couple of days in the 50s. Yeah, that's it. You were talking a few minutes ago about going to a graduation party for twins. There are more twins being born now. The twinning rate has increased by a third since the mid-80s. Do you know, what do you think the birth rate is? Twins per 1,000 births. For every 1,000 births, how many of them are twins?
1: 73.
0: No, 12. But it was 9 in the 80s. It's up to 12 of every 1,000 produce twins. That's about 1.6 million sets of twins born every year around the world. And it also means one of every 42 babies is a twin. Really? So if there are 12 twin deliveries, that'd be 24 twins out of 1,000. That math doesn't figure. 42 times 12, that's not right. Would it be 500? Oh, no, I guess that's, yeah. Well, one of every 42. I don't know. I can't do math.
2: Yeah.
0: Even with this calculator. Whatever.
1: Yeah. I can't wait for AI to do math for us.
0: It probably does not. I could have just asked ChatGPT. It would have told me. Know anybody that has twin babies right now? I don't know anybody with little twins.
1: Twin babies.
0: Little twins. No. I guess I don't know pregnant people.
1: I don't think so. Mm. Oh, I just was at, I was at the lacrosse banquet, and there was a family sitting at our table, and the one twin was there, and then her twin sister is on the lacrosse team. They look nothing alike.
0: Well, that means they're not identical.
1: Thank you.
0: Oh, Sue and I talked about the story the other day. Oh, go ahead. I'm sorry. You have more.
1: I was going to say, in fact, when the family sat down, they're like, oh, this is so-and-so and her twin sister's on the team. She's so-and-so. And then so-and-so came over to the table. Yeah. And I said, oh, is this her twin sister? And she said, yes. I said, oh, I can see they're identical. And she just burst into laughter. She thought it was hilarious.
0: Well, you're hilarious.
1: I am hilarious. I'm a gem.
0: There was Sue and I talked about this the other day. There was a story where there are twins in England. They're in their late 40s now. They, for funsies, just each took an Ancestry.com test and traced back and realized they have different fathers. And there are only 20 cases, documented cases of that in the world, but they say a lot has to happen for that to work out. Like, the mother has to produce two eggs in the same cycle, has to be with two different men, have them both fertilized within a very short time frame. Apparently, mother was quite friendly. They just found out all these years later that, and they didn't know their father anyway. They had, their childhood was not great, and they were in foster care, things like that. But, that's a weird one.
1: Huh. Yeah, well, I have heard of that before.
0: Mm-hmm. That can happen. It's happened with in vitro situations, too, where there will be one implanted, and I think you're told not to let biology get in the way, but sometimes people can't resist themselves or whatever, or resist their partner, and then, whoops, they end up getting pregnant the natural way. And
1: we know what that's like because we're just irresistible.
0: Yes! Oh, sure. Uh-huh.
1: We have to fight off the women.
0: More of the Wink Wake Up Show straight ahead. Stay with us.
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0: Kick off your Memorial Day weekend with Wink 104 and the Harrisburg Senators on City Island. 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

0: Wink 104 times 747 on Thursday morning at the Wink Wake Up Show. Dreary couple of days ahead, rainy today at times and tomorrow, and in the 50s both days, low 50s and rainy Saturday. Things might get just a little better Sunday and Monday, but not real warm or anything. We'll be below the norms. And it's 60 degrees right now. We're up to caller 10, and that's you. What is your name?
1: Oh, this is Nathan.
0: Hey, Nathan, you get the tickets for Khalid and Lauv together Saturday night, Giant Center, okay?
1: Awesome.
0: What town do you live in?
1: Carlisle.
0: Hold on for me, Nathan. We'll tell you how to get those tickets, and we'll have more tomorrow as well. And we have tickets to see 5 Seconds of Summer at Giant Center next Sunday, the 31st. We'll give those away a little after 8 o'clock. Traffic time now.
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3: We're looking good on the Capitol Beltway. Just drive carefully. There is rain in the area. 283, the inbound River Road's looking fine. We have a crash this morning on North Front Street northbound. It's right between Parkway Road and Hauser Road. In Carlisle on 81 southbound, the on-ramp from College Street is shut down due to that earlier serious crash. And Evans, right now, traffic.
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0: Wink 104 times, 7:53. It is Thursday morning at the Wink Wake Up Show with Denny and Matt, who's back on Tuesday. Know anybody that has a storage unit?
10: I used to.
0: Did you?
10: Yeah, when I did pharmaceutical sales, I used to have a storage unit.
0: Well, you needed that for work stuff, though, right?
10: Yeah. Well, that was what your question was. You didn't ask if it was for personal or work.
0: There are more than 53,000 storage facilities in the U.S. I think I would have guessed more than that. And they're everywhere. Some of these big, like the U-Hauls in that business now, they own those giant buildings. I just saw another building get converted into one in Lebanon. My old elementary school has just become one.
10: I know somebody who is investing in storage units.
0: Well, they must be printing their own money because
10: they said, yes, they're very lucrative.
0: The rest of the world only has 10,000 self-storage facilities. America has 7 square feet of self-storage for every man, woman, and child living in the U.S. Wow.
10: That's because we keep too much crap. That doesn't happen in other countries.
0: I guess. I can't imagine needing one now. I don't have a ton of stuff. But at the same time, yeah, if you live in an older place, I know someone who rents a condo. It's 3 bedrooms, but the closets are smaller because it was built like in 1980. Well, the closets weren't as big. The rooms are smaller. There's no basement or attic. It's built on a slab and no garage.
10: Well, what are you going to do with all your stuff?
0: Where do I put all my stuff? Like, I don't have a room for Christmas stuff. I have kids.
10: So they have a storage unit?
0: No, they don't, but it's been talked about.
10: Mm-hmm.
0: So I get that part. Yeah, or maybe you've had a relationship change, so now you're downsizing, but you still have half your stuff. It doesn't all fit in the new place you're moving into while you're overcoming, you know, a divorce or separation or whatever. You need a place to put it all. I know someone who has 3 storage units.
10: You know, now that I think of it, I did have a personal storage unit too because I have a fun older car and I have nowhere to store it. So there was a period of time where I was renting a storage unit and parking my car in it.
0: Isn't it still covered now?
10: No, now I'm renting a garage apartment complex.
0: Oh, a garage. Okay. Yep, well, I guess they're not empty because you see them be built. That was going to be my point. You see these, and then the ones that are 3 and 4 floors high. Now you got to get your stuff in there and go up 4 floors.
10: Well, not that, but when I was doing the pharmaceutical sales, I had to have a refrigerated storage unit.
0: Oh, because
10: of temperature control.
0: Or because of samples of pills. Oh, wow. Hmm. All right, yeah, there are more storage facilities than Starbucks, McDonald's, and Subways combined. Well, again, they're everywhere.
10: Yeah. I mean, when you think about it, one storage unit complex probably has... Mm-hmm. 200 units?
0: No, I'm talking just the actual complex itself, not individual units. There's millions of individual units.
10: Oh.
0: But yeah, there's a couple just places I happen to drive by, see them being built, you know, all the time. Even in the middle of nowhere. Like, you can be out in the middle of nowhere sometimes. There's just one out there. Those people need places to put their stuff too, I guess.
10: Hmm.
0: Yeah. And we missed the boat on that investment.
10: It's not too late.
0: Wish somebody had approached me about it, yeah. All right. News and traffic next on the Wink Wake Up Show.

0: morning. I'm Jenna Clay with Wink Watch News, sponsored by Lehman Volvo Cars. Former Cuban President Raul Castro has been indicted by the DOJ over his alleged role in shooting down two planes carrying humanitarian aid in 1996. Four U.S. nationals were killed. Miriam de la Peña, the mother of one of the pilots killed, says Castro is a, quote, murderer.
1: We felt that we didn't count, that our children could be killed, massacred in international airspace, and with 100% impunity.
0: It's unclear what lengths American authorities would go to bring the now 94-year-old Castro to face charges in the U.S. Two police officers who fought off the mob on January 6th are filing a lawsuit against the Trump administration, trying to block the $1.8 billion fund made up of taxpayer money that could soon hand out payments to their attackers. More than 150 officers were injured in the riot. Trump insists the fund is needed to help people he claims were mistreated by the Biden Justice Department. But on Capitol Hill, outrage among a growing number of Republicans rejecting the idea of taxpayer payouts to rioters. A teenager has been arrested and charged in connection with a shooting at an after-prom party in Dauphin County. It happened May 10th at Summit View Apartments in Swatara Township. 16-year-old Tarajay Taylor is charged as an adult with attempted homicide. Police say he shot a 16-year-old girl. According to ABC 27 News, she was hospitalized with serious injuries. And the Public Utility Commission is warning Pennsylvanians about summer electricity prices. They're expected to be high. It will likely be very hot, so there will be more use of air conditioners. Also, demand is up because of AI and data centers, and the constrained oil supply because of the Iran war can also make electric rates higher. The early morning Wink Watch continues in a moment with traffic and weather on Wink 104.
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5: Now, another Wink 104 traffic update.
6: We have rain in the area, so drive carefully. A crash on North Front Street as well, right between Parkway Road and Hauser Road. The Capitol Beltway, 283 inbound River Roots and the PA Turnpike looking good. And Carlisle, 81 southbound, still having its issues. The on-ramp is closed from College Street due to an earlier crash. And Evans, right now, traffic.
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9: Rainy and cool today. The heat wave is over as temperatures will be in the upper 50s this afternoon with rain continuing on and off throughout the day. Cloudy with drizzle tonight and a low of 52. Cloudy on Friday with occasional showers and a high of 57. Rainy and cool on Saturday with highs in the low 50s and morning showers on Sunday followed by a mostly cloudy day, highs getting back into the mid-60s. From the ABC 27 Weather Center, I'm meteorologist Brett Thackara.
0: And I'm Jenna Clay. 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

0: Week 104 time, 808, Jenny and Matt on Thursday morning. Sue's back on Tuesday. Rainy today, tomorrow, Saturday. Ugh. Then the 50s. Yeah, this is it. 59 right now. I saw this list of things I thought was funny this morning on HuffPo. Normal things that make us all feel embarrassed or seem embarrassing, but for no real reason. Like when you try to park in a tight space and maybe you fail the first time and pull back out. Or, well, why not? I mean, okay.
1: Yeah, what's
0: it's
1: the big
0: easy,
1: deal?
0: As you missed, yeah. Some other ones, like people observations I thought were interesting, like stretching on your own before a workout class. Like the idea of just stretching. You think if you ever catch yourself stretching, it looks stupid, but...
1: Oh my God, there's nothing better than stretching. It feels so good.
0: Why do we feel weird trying on shoes at the store? That also does seem weird, though, doesn't it? Think about it.
1: I don't feel weird.
0: I haven't done that in a long time. I rarely try on shoes. I'm going to get within a half size and be fine.
2: I have a... Speaking of shoes... Can I interrupt?
0: Sure.
2: I just did. I just bought some shoes that I thought would be good with like khakis and stuff.
0: Uh-huh.
2: Well, I bought a white pair and this blue pair. What do you think of those? Because I'll tell you what the comments were from the people in my house.
0: They think they're too young for you.
2: That's exactly what they said.
0: Yeah. Mindy, they're not, but that's what they think.
2: Mindy told me the blue pair. She's like, you're too old for those. I said, well, what does that mean?
0: Yeah, what does that mean?
2: She said, you're too old for those. That's what the kids in middle school wear. And I said, well.
0: That doesn't matter.
2: And then I said, Chloe, I said, hey, what do you think of my new shoes? She had not talked to Mindy at all. She goes, these aren't for you. These are what young kids wear.
0: That doesn't matter.
2: Yeah. And I said, I don't care what you guys think. I'm keeping these.
0: Yeah. I don't know why. Right. I mean, it would be different, I think, if you wore them while you were skateboarding. That might seem weird at your age, but
2: yeah.
0: They're fine.
2: You want to put this up on Facebook? Or?
0: I don't even know how to do it.
2: Okay. Yeah. Okay. Thank you. So
0: they're fine.
2: I'm good. Okay. Yeah, I told them. They're like, you need to return those. I'm like, I don't think I am returning those.
0: Yeah, you're not returning them. They're fine.
2: Yeah.
0: Again, it depends on what you're going for. If you're going to wear them with khaki, if you're wearing them with like long cargo shorts and skateboarding, you're going to look like an idiot.
2: Yeah, because
0: if you're wearing them with khakis, like what do you have on now?
2: Yeah, I have jeans on now, but I can't wear these sneakers with khakis.
0: I actually don't like those. Yeah, they don't look right. Those look like you would run in them. Don't wear those out. Wear the other ones as a fashion statement.
2: Yeah, I can't wear these with khakis, but I can wear those two new shoes that I got. Yes.
0: They're fine.
2: Thank you. Back to your list. I'm sorry.
0: Now we're out of time.
2: That list was stupid anyway.
0: Well, no, there are other ones I thought that were interesting, but now we're out of time. Well, I'm with you. And it also doesn't matter really what other people think. I've run into that too, where I have like friends who have young kids and they're like, oh, you can't wear that. Like, I didn't ask you.
2: Yeah.
0: I thought I was always opinionated. Then I started meeting 13 and 14 year olds.
2: Oh my God. You need to forget that. Holy crap.
0: And you can't ask them for an honest opinion because it's never good. I know these two girls. I've never shown them anything they've ever liked. What do you think of this? Nope. What do you think of that? Nope.
2: Yeah, well, this is, Chloe's 15. I always enjoy this. Hey, no offense, but.
0: She'll say that?
2: Yeah, and then she'll just like.
0: The most offensive thing ever.
2: Oh my God, it's like, hey, I didn't ask you. Or she'll make comments sometimes and I'll be like, you know, I'm right here and I can hear what you're saying.
0: Aren't children precious?
2: Oh my God. They will give you the unvarnished truth in their opinion.
0: Yikes. All right.
2: Dummies.
0: More of the Wink Wake Up Show coming up. Stay with us.
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0: Wink Wake Up Show with Denny and Matt. Thanks for being along. 5 Seconds of Summer performs in Hershey next Sunday, the 31st, at Giant Center. If you'd like to see 5 Seconds of Summer live next Sunday, caller 10 gets 2 free tickets right now. 717-234-WINK with a traffic update next on the Wink Wake Up Show.

0: Wink 104 time 8:18 Thursday morning at the Wink Wake Up Show. Dreary weather. Yeah, no sign of it improving for the next couple days. Rainy in the 50s. We're in the 50s now. It'll be in the 50s today, tomorrow, and Saturday. Saturday, barely to 50 with this rain around off and on at times. Maybe Sunday afternoon it gets into the 60s and it'll just stay cloudy then. And we might see a little sun on Memorial Day and be in the low 70s. And then after that, next week looks okay. Sunshine at around 80 degrees. Just these next couple of days, this big system is parked over a large portion of the eastern part of the country. 59 degrees right now, up to caller 10. And that is you. Hi, what is your name?
1: Awesome, Bethany.
0: Bethany, you get the tickets for 5 Seconds of Summer next Sunday, the 31st. Wonderful. Giant Center, okay?
1: Okay. Thank you.
0: What town do you live in?
1: Camp Hill.
0: All right, hold on, Bethany. We'll tell you how to get them. More tomorrow on the Wink Wake Up Show. 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
2: Now, another Wink 104 traffic update.
3: The Capitol Beltway looking okay. An accident just cleared on North Front Street northbound between Parkway Road and Hauser Road, and we're good to go. The on-ramp is closed in Carlisle on 81 southbound from College Street due to an earlier crash. Debris cleanup in York on 83 southbound is jammed. Loganville to Glen Rock, where the right lane is blocked. And Evans, right now, traffic.
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0: Wink Wake Up Wink Show with Denny and Matt. Sue's back on Tuesday. Hey, we got off track from my list of things that, where we're talking about your shoes earlier.
5: Yeah.
0: This list of things that seem embarrassing to people or make you feel weird, but what's the reason? Should they really anyway? People mention like going through TSA at the airport. Everyone feels weird doing it.
5: Why? I don't feel weird.
0: Oh. Well, here's this one. This is weird. Now, this doesn't happen anymore because I haven't allowed it for years. Being the person who is having happy birthday sung to them, that is the stupidest feeling in the world.
5: Oh, yeah, I would agree with that.
0: There's an Instagram post I saved. It's so funny. It says, it's just this guy preparing to have happy birthday sung to him, where you just kind of like look at people and nod a little bit. Yeah. It doesn't sound funny, but it was funny to watch.
5: We went out with some people for my birthday in January when I came back from my trip. Mm-hmm. And we were in a restaurant and they started singing. And I just yelled. I said, everybody! And everybody in the restaurant started singing for me.
0: If I was ever anywhere and they had seen people at a restaurant sing to me, I would never talk to the people I was with ever again.
5: I did not ask for them to sing to me, but they just did.
0: Remember when you're young in school, how weird you feel having to read out loud? Why? Some kids like performance stuff. They can't wait to be at show and tell or show off for their friends or their parents. But if you have to read out loud, all of a sudden it feels so weird.
5: Yeah, maybe am I just overconfident? Because none of these things make me feel weird.
0: Well, yeah, maybe you are. Opening presents.
5: Or am I just an attention seeker? It could be one or the other.
0: Do you feel weird opening presents in front of other people? That sometimes is strange.
5: Yeah, I can see that. Because if your reaction is terrible, then they know the gift stinks.
0: Someone else said doing yard work in front of your own house. You're out there crawling around on your hands and knees pulling weeds.
5: What?
0: That doesn't faze me.
5: Yeah, it doesn't bother me at all. This list is stupid.
0: What about this when you have to give like the person on the other end, like you've called customer service and they either want your credit card number or they need, can you give me your order number? Yes, RZP469271J- You know you're reading it. You don't know how fast they're writing it down or typing it in. Then you get ahead of them. Or
5: I don't understand why that would make you feel weird.
0: Oh, I don't know. Okay. Hey, it's on the list, dude. I don't know. Oh, there's this one, too. This is true. Someone is being nice enough to hold the door for you. They're up there, but you're like a little too far away yet. So now there's that awkward where
5: you got to jog. Now you got to jog to get up there. Like, just go in.
0: That is a weird one.
5: I'll get the door.
0: Okay. All right. Whatever. I thought it was funny. Okay, news and traffic next on the Wink Wake Up Show.

0: I'm Jenna Clay with Wink Watch News, sponsored by Lehman Volvo Cars. A teenager has been arrested and charged in connection with a shooting at an after-prom party in Dauphin County. It happened May 10th at Summit View Apartments in Swatara Township. 16-year-old Tarajay Taylor is charged as an adult with attempted homicide. Police say he shot a 16-year-old girl. According to ABC 27 News, she was hospitalized with serious injuries. A mid-state man is behind bars charged with threatening a state lawmaker. 66-year-old Clinton Dixon of Lewisberry is charged with making terroristic threats and harassment. State police say he left a threatening voicemail for Philadelphia County Democratic Representative Tarek Khan. Troopers say Dixon was angry over Khan's vote on legislation concerning transgender women in sports and locker rooms and threatened to toss Khan into a wood chipper. Dixon is locked up on $25,000 bail. He's scheduled to be in court earlier next month. Former Cuban President Raul Castro has been indicted by the DOJ over his alleged role in shooting down two planes carrying humanitarian aid in 1996. Four U.S. nationals were killed. It's unclear what lengths American authorities would go to bring the now 94-year-old Castro to face charges in the U.S. And with millions traveling for the Memorial Day weekend, a major disruption at one of America's busiest airports. Planes were halted after a sinkhole opened up on a runway at LaGuardia Airport. Severe weather also creating problems with flooding from Texas to Georgia, with drivers trapped on a flooded highway in Atlanta, and a wildfire emergency in Southern California with multiple large fires burning, tens of thousands of residents under evacuation orders. The early morning Wink Watch continues in a moment with traffic and weather on Wink 104.
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4: Rain in the area, so drive carefully. The Capitol Beltway 283, the inbound river route's moving along. In Steelton, we have a crash on North Front Street, right between Lincoln Street and Conestoga Street, and there are delays around it. In Carlisle, the on-ramp is closed on 81 southbound from College Street due to an earlier crash. A crash in New Freedom, York County on 83 southbound from 851 to the state line. The area jammed. Ann Evans, right now traffic.
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8: Rainy and cool today. The heat wave is over as temperatures will be in the upper 50s this afternoon with rain continuing on and off throughout the day. Cloudy with drizzle tonight and a low of 52. Cloudy on Friday with occasional showers and a high of 57. Rainy and cool on Saturday with highs in the low 50s. And morning showers on Sunday followed by a mostly cloudy day. Highs getting back into the mid-60s. From the ABC 27 Weather Center, I'm meteorologist Brett Thackara.
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0: Wink 104 plays the best music. That's American Girls from Harry Styles. Denny and Matt here on Thursday morning. Celebrity news time now. The story came out a couple of weeks ago. Well, it was back in March that Nick Lachey and ex-wife Jessica Simpson both ended up in first class on a flight to Hawaii. Nick with his wife, Vanessa Lachey. I don't know if his kids were with him, though. But Jessica Simpson, her estranged, soon-to-be ex-husband, mother, and their kids were all on this flight. The kids were back in coach, but Jessica Simpson and her mother were up in first class, and people thought, well, that's weird. Why'd that happen? Well, she has finally talked about it and said, well, her mom bought the tickets. It was a treat from her, so put the kids in coach. And I think they're old enough to sit back there. And then other people said to Nick Lachey, he was interviewed, I think, by People Magazine about this past week or so, said, was it weird running into her? He's like, well, not weird. Like, we talked to each other. Everybody was cordial and polite. But he said they had not seen each other in 20 years.
1: Oh, wow.
0: But I guess that makes sense. You know, you're not living in the same town.
1: And yeah. Question about her estranged at the time and now ex, soon-to-be ex-husband. Mm-hmm. Were they estranged at that time? And she's like, hey, join the fam on this vacation?
0: No, yeah, they had. No, it's been a while. I think they separated like a year and a half ago or so. But it was still planned so he could be with the kids. I mean, they get along, so.
1: Oh, okay.
0: I thought the kids were. They were on their way to Kauai in Hawaii. I've been there a couple times. Lucky enough. It's beautiful.
1: Place dropper.
0: Not first class.
2: Not first class, though.
0: That's right. Quinta Brunson's going to star in Betty Boop, the Betty Boop movie. She's the star of Abbott Elementary. You ever watch Abbott Elementary?
1: No, I've seen bits and pieces here and there, but I feel like everybody loves that show, and I feel like I'm missing something.
0: I feel the same way. I should watch it, but haven't.
1: But I don't feel as though I'm missing it enough to actually go back and watch it.
0: We'll see. Maybe. Maybe that's one to put on the list of, I don't know, the list of so long of things I need to see.
1: And do we really need a Betty Boop movie?
0: I don't know.
1: I mean, isn't that from the World War II era?
0: I have no idea. I know. One thing I won't go back and watch is that. The Survivor finale was last night. Apparently, Jeff Probst made a big mistake announcing who won the fire challenge, but it hadn't aired yet.
1: Everybody knows it was going to be Samantha.
0: I don't think there's a Samantha on the show. I'm not going to say who won, though. I'm not going to ruin it for anybody. Story about Ray Romano yesterday. I forget why it was in the news. But anyway, it's been revealed he makes about $18 million a year on Everybody Loves Raymond residuals.
1: I want to know about the rest of the cast. What do they make? And where does Peter Boyle's money go? And
0: they have estates.
1: And yeah. And what's her name? Deb Harris.
0: Doris Roberts. Yeah.
1: Doris Roberts. That's sure Deb estates. Harris. Yeah. Who's Deb Harris?
0: I'm not sure who Deb Harris is. Yeah. Paul McCartney says, by the way, if you see him on the street, he'll say hi, but he's not taking a selfie. It just doesn't do it.
1: Hello.
0: Hello. Hi, Paul McCartney. Yeah. He explained that it's important for him to keep his normalness and compare the feeling of being in a selfie to that of a monkey that he once saw on a beachfront in Saint-Tropez with people posing for pictures with it. He thought, I do not want to feel like that monkey.
1: All right. Well, I'm sorry, you know. I don't want to feel like a monkey.
0: I don't know if that's his accent.
1: Oh, you know.
0: That's probably pretty close. All right, that's celebrity news for Thursday morning. More of Central PA's best music straight ahead.
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0: 104 plays the best music. Olivia Dean, So Easy to Fall in Love with Denny and Matt on Thursday morning. It's May 21st, your history lesson for today. It was this day 125 years ago in 1901, Connecticut became the first state to impose a speed limit for cars. A horseless carriage could not go more than 12 miles per hour in a city and 15 miles per hour on the highway.
1: Oh, my God. On the highway?
0: So we had highways and we had speedometers? Bless you.
1: That's what I feel about that, Connecticut.
0: Thank you. The Empire Strikes Back opened on this date 1980.
1: Mm-hmm.
0: Never saw it.
1: Wait, what?
0: Never saw it.
1: Never, ever?
0: Mm-mm.
1: Oh. I've seen it many times. Not in the theaters, though, when it came out.
0: Now, I've seen this scene. I didn't watch the show, but it was on this day in 1990, 36 years ago, that perhaps the most memorable series finale ever aired on CBS. At the end of Newhart, Bob wakes up and reveals to his wife from his previous show that the entire show that you had watched these last couple of years had been a dream.
1: It's a long dream.
0: Yeah.
1: But it was on many seasons.
0: Isn't that crazy? Yes, it was. Many seasons. I listened to a book about Bob Newhart, who I wasn't very familiar with. Quite the life and quite funny. But what a clever idea.
1: Yeah, brilliant
0: two
1: idea.
0: Two different shows and, yeah, wakes up. Oh, man. He said they kept it secret. Only like four or five people knew and no one said anything. So it
1: wasn't the wife Suzanne Plachet?
0: Yes, it was. Yeah. So he rolls over and there she is. She's like, what? He's like, I just had this crazy dream about running an inn in Vermont. Yeah, so funny, so clever. It's 23 years ago tonight that Ruben Studdard beat Clay Aiken to win the second season of American Idol. That was in 2003, 23 years ago. The very first episode of The Real World on MTV aired on this day. What year do you think that was?
1: 1995.
0: Two. 1992. And then the final episode of MacGyver aired on this night in 1992. Remember I Swear from All for One? It was number one for like 3 months in it hit number one this day, 1994.
1: I was going to say, I remember being in high school with that song coming out.
0: Yeah. Today's the day then, 5 years after the Ruben and Clay episode of American Idol, that David Cook beat David Archuleta in season 7. I remember that. It's 15 years today that Rolling in the Deep from Adele hit number one. That's 15 years old.
1: Mm.
0: And 5 years today, if you are, depending on your age or your kid's age, you'll remember this. Olivia Rodrigo released her debut album 5 years ago, Driver's License, Traitor, Deja Vu. Mm-hmm. The songs are 5 years ago now.
1: Yeah, she's got that new tour. I just don't feel like it has the energy that the first tour did.
0: The new album's out now. She dropped that first, She released that first single, but I don't know if it did that great because the next one's coming out. Is it tomorrow? It might be next Friday. I think it's next Friday. And she says it's her favorite song on the album, so maybe that'll help pump it up. I don't know if did it sell out. I know she has 2 days back-to-back on a weekend in November in Philly, but I think they sold out right away.
1: Oh, yeah.
0: People are still interested, yeah. All right, more of Central PA's best music straight ahead.
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0: From the ABC 27 Weather Center, yeah, rainy and just hanging out in the upper 50s today. Drizzle tonight in the low 50s, 50s tomorrow with occasional showers, and a rainy, chilly, damp, low 50 day Saturday too. Yeah. Showers left over Sunday, and then clouds in the afternoon, maybe drier Sunday afternoon, but still just in the mid-60s. Sun at times, and a stray shower for Memorial Day Monday. The temperature's just the low 70s. 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

0: 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Thanks for being along for Thursday. You've seen both of the movies. I haven't seen either of them, right?
1: Oh, The Devil Wears Prada is great. I have not seen the second one.
0: Oh, okay. I have heard varying opinions about both movies. Some people that just watched both, someone that watched one, 20 years ago and wants to do it.
1: Yeah.
0: It's like all over the place. Some people love it. Some people are like, meh.
1: Oh, the first one's good. I liked it.
0: Yeah. Moving on. Kim Kardashian reveals that she takes 30 vitamins a day. She's 45 now.
1: 30 vitamins
0: 30 to
1: a
0: 35
1: day.
0: Vitamins and supplements. She does spread them out to three times in different times during the day. She says, I know it's a lot, but it was necessary for me when I began. I noticed it was necessary when she skipped one of her supplements. I thought, okay, I can't do this fish oil right now. I have pill fatigue. I had to stop fish oil. And then I got my blood work done and it was evident that I stopped. So I started it again.
1: Oh, who cares? Who cares what she does?
0: But anyway, I thought, that's a lot of vitamins.
1: That is way too much.
0: Do you take a vitamin?
1: I take a Flintstone every morning.
0: Oh, that's right. You still do that.
1: Absolutely. I just bought a new bottle like 2 weeks ago.
0: Oh, they're delicious. I'll eat. What's the one you don't like?
1: The grape.
0: I'll eat the Barneys. Yeah.
1: Yeah. I have started. Now, whatever comes out of the bottle, whatever color it is, I eat it. But I always am disappointed when it's the grape.
0: Oh, I like the grape. In fact, I have like these gummies that's supposed to help me sleep. Magnesium disocyanate or whatever they are. But I'll get the grape ones. And then they stopped selling them, like currently out. And we don't want to be in stock again. So I had to find a different grape version because I like the grape.
1: And do you think the magnesium helps?
0: A little.
1: Mindy takes magnesium and says it knocks her out.
0: Yeah. It depends on the dosage too. But yeah. I'd done some reading and had some other anecdotal, evidence from friends who say it works.
1: I think John takes
0: he's
1: magnesium.
0: The one.
1: Mm-hmm. Yeah. Uh-huh. Any other gummies that you take that help you sleep?
0: No, that's it. And vitamin wise, like I was taking, I had these gummy B12 vitamin like supplements. I thought, well, I'm some tired mornings when I'm tired or whatever. But then I just recently read that B12, if your body is producing enough of it, all the extra is not doing anything. You're just peeing it right out.
1: Yeah, right.
0: You can't like overdo it. Or get another, like, oh, B12, I'll eat some B12 or take some B12. Now I'll have even more energy. Nope. There is like a plateau and then that's it.
1: I wonder what happens if you soak some of those vitamin gummies in vodka. I wonder if that gives you a little.
0: Oh, there you go, kids. Uncle Matt has an idea.
1: Well, it's not for kids.
0: Well, they're in school now anyway. But
1: they're in school?
0: Right, yeah. Well, no one's out yet. But, okay. Whatever.
1: Yeah,
0: all those vitamins,
1: The Flintstones are delicious. I love them.
0: They help adults too. It seems like a kid thing. We've had this conversation before, but they say adults can take them. It's fine. They're not marketed to adults.
1: I remember I was at a doctor's appointment and they're like, oh, do you take any vitamins? I said, yes, I do. And they said, what kind do you take? I said, Flintstones. And they laughed and they said, no, really? I said, no, really, that's what I take. And they're like, oh, okay.
0: Yeah, and we read about it. You only need to take one, the same dosage for a kid, really. So.
1: I'm a Flintstone kid. I'm 10 million strong and I'm still growing.
0: All right, back to the music next.
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0: Kick off your Memorial Day weekend with Wink 104 and the Harrisburg Senators on City Island. Friday night's Wink 104 night with fireworks after the game, and it's Military Appreciation Night. The Senators face the AA Guardians with first pitch at 7 o'clock. 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
2: 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It's your music plus.
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2: We keep the relationship in the band strong with humor. We've been a band together 18, 19 years. That's longer than most people's marriages. Not to be dark, but I'm just being real, especially in America. You know what I mean? It's longer than most businesses. It's longer than, definitely longer than most bands. I'm just trying to, you know, ever since Tom Brady started, I've just been watching. I'm like, if you know what? I got to last longer than him. This guy is never going to retire. I somehow had to figure out how to have enough juice to outlast Tom Brady. I've done it, but, you know, I didn't play college ball. So I added 4 years to it, and I'm still going. And I'm not going to stop till I've outlasted Tom Brady. And then I'll retire after he does. But honestly, jokes and dinners. Like, go laugh a lot, have dinners together once a week. Don't do drugs, stay clean. That's how we stay together as a band.

0: 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Need Your Love. 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
3: A better life with Dr. Sanjay Gupta.
4: 20 years ago, the average attention span was about 2.5 minutes. Today, it's just 47 seconds. Pretty disconcerting. That's according to new research out of UC Irvine. But really, this isn't our fault, at least not entirely. We can blame technology and the world around us. Attention, it turns out, is not an unlimited resource. You only have so much of it to give. Start paying more attention to what times of the day you seem to be at your mental peak. Try to knock out the more complicated stuff during that time. It's also important to take breaks every so often so you can more easily lock in when you're trying to concentrate. One expert said, even trying to visualize where you want to end your day with everything all wrapped up or with tons left to do, that can act as a real motivator. I'm Dr. Sanjay Gupta, helping you live a better life.
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21: From the ABC 27 Weather Center, this is it for the next couple days. Rainy off and on today, only in the 50s. Drizzling in the low 50s tonight, showers 50s tomorrow. Rainy, low 50s.

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1: Wink 104 plays the best music. Madonna and Sabrina Carpenter, that's Bring Your Love with Denny and Matt. Thursday morning. Thanks for being along. This is making the news like every couple of months. Somebody brings it up or gets the internet talking about why airplanes board front to back instead of back to front. Because it seems like it would be logical to go back to front. But all the airlines say, hey, we've looked at it. We studied it. The American Airlines CEO said, while it may seem better to have people go from back to front, what you really want to do is do window to aisle. But if you do that, you end up splitting up families and people traveling together. So that also doesn't necessarily work. And if maybe your child, let's say you and I go somewhere and I have a, because of my mileage status, I can board in group 3 and you're group 7. But when you're traveling together, you can go, you both can go together. Well, now you've just messed up the whole window to aisle thing too. The problem with back to front is also the people, because people don't do this, they go to the back of the plane, they'll put their carry-on bag like above row 8. Hey, you're in row 31.
2: Right. Oh, those are the bags I go through during the flight.
1: You don't want their stuff. If they were dumb enough to do that, they probably packed stupid. But yeah, that is the worst. People get on, they just take their first spot. Hey, someone else is going to sit there.
2: Right. People are so inconsiderate.
1: And it's really hard if you happen to be like on a 787 or some jumbo type something or other where there's, you know, like 2 seats or 3 seats, and then there's those 4 in the middle, and then there's 2 or 3 more. There's never enough room for everybody's bags.
2: Right. People overpack. Stop packing so much junk. You don't need all of it.
1: I know. I hate to
2: Denny.
1: I hate to give you credit for anything, but you are a pretty good packer. You keep it light and
2: yeah.
1: I've gotten better. I used to be terrible. I admit it. And you made fun of me. Matt and I went on a trip once where I had a regular suitcase, a smaller suitcase, and a carry-on bag, and Matt had a duffel bag.
2: And that's not an exaggeration.
1: No, that is not. That is the truth.
2: He must have been extending the trip, and I did not know.
1: I don't know. Yeah, but I've gotten way better at it.
2: I bet there's still room for improvement.
1: There probably is, but not a lot. I used to like to take options, but now I try to plot out what I'll wear. Like, okay, these two things go together. These two things go together.
2: I've been inspired by this last trip I went on. There's a guy who we met from French Quebec. He only packs a duffel bag. That's it. And he takes like 3 pair of underwear, 3 pair of socks, and like 2 shirts. Mm-hmm. And they're the kind that you wash and you hang up on like in the bathroom sink, you wash them at the hotel, and then you hang them up on a little clothesline, and they dry super fast because it's some kind of material.
1: Like Turkish cotton or something.
2: Yeah. And he said, this is it. This is all I wear.
1: Because isn't there like a laundry detergent that's almost like the equivalent of what women who use dry shampoo?
2: Yes, like it's like a sheet. You put it in the sink, and you swirl around. It dissolves. It makes soap. And then you rinse it, and then you hang it, and it's dry within, I don't know, an hour, 2 hours. And he said, that's all I do.
1: Yeah, I get that. I've gotten away from, I would pack too many pairs of pants or shorts. I've stopped that. You know, just because just like now you wear your jeans for several days. Just wear the same pair for a couple days on vacation.
2: Yeah,
1: well, I haven't worried about packing for winter. That's tough. When I went away to Colorado, I had to pack a coat. You know, it's 12 degrees.
2: Mm-hmm.
1: That takes up a ton of space.
2: Yeah.
1: I still do this too. Sue thinks I'm insane, but I will pack something I'm going to throw away. Or I'll wear something I'm going to throw away. This sweater is old. I will wear it on the plane and I will leave it there. And then I will just wear something I've packed home so it lightens the load a little bit.
2: When my friend Bill, who I went on that 3-week trip to Vietnam, Cambodia, and Thailand with, he brought pairs of old underwear he was going to get rid of anyway. Mm-hmm. So at the end of the day, he just threw them away.
1: Yeah, I've done that, right? Shoes too. I'll take old shoes. These sneakers, they're worn out. I'll wear them on the plane a day there. Chuck them.
2: Mm-hmm. Yeah.
1: All right. Back to the music next.
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1: They say the holy water's watered down, and this town's lost its faith. Our colors will fade eventually, so if our time is running out, day after day, we'll make the mundane our masterpiece. 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

0: Wink 104 plays the best music. Bruno Mars and Risk It All. Denny here on Thursday. Thanks for being along. Maybe just something to think about if you're eating your way through the house during the bad weather over the Memorial Day weekend. Americans get more than 50% of their calories from ultra-processed foods now. A big study out of Duke University says more than half the calories come from that type of stuff. The number's even higher for kids. Chips, packaged breads, cereals, yogurts, the flavored ones, sodas, processed meats. Experts say foods may increase the risk of heart disease, depression, obesity, and early death. The report's calling for even more and more strenuous warning labels and for ultra-processed foods to be restricted at school. The definition of ultra-processed is an industrial product containing few or no real whole food ingredients and made with additives to keep them cheap, and shelf-stable. Yeah, okay, I don't know. I do enjoy a good chicken patty every now and then, but I know that qualifies. Yikes. All right, back to the music next.
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0: From the ABC 27 Weather Center, well, it's going to be on you to find a way to make the best of this bad weather situation. Just rainy all day today and in the 50s, 50s tonight with drizzle, rainy and in the 50s tomorrow with occasional showers, maybe more steadier rain Saturday, low 50s then. Morning showers Sunday, clouds in the afternoon, mid-60s. We will hit 70 on Memorial Day with a little bit of sun, but the threat of a late-day shower exists then too. 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
1: Wink 104 plays the best music swim from BTS with Denny. About to wrap it up for Thursday. Before I go, another keyword, though, for you to text to register to win this trip to the city of your choosing, where Post Malone and Jelly Roll perform together later this year. 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Just text the word Jelly to 95819. Two more words this afternoon and four more tomorrow. Then that'll wrap it up for your chance to see Jelly Roll and Post Malone later this year. I'll also tell you, next week we're going to start giving you a chance to register to win trips to see BTS in various cities throughout the U.S. But to register to win this trip for Post Malone and Jelly Roll now, just text the word Jelly to 95819. All right. Well, I guess out into the rain, right? Crummy couple of days coming up, but we have to make the best of it. And we'll be back for the Friday Wink Wake Up Show tomorrow morning. Look forward to catching up with you then. Jenna has the Lunchtime Rewind next on Wink 104.
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2: 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Denny, Sue, Jenna, and John are family. 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

0: 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That's Cool in the Gang with Misled during the Wink 104 Lunchtime Rewind. I'm Jenna Clay, and oh, it's graduation season, but this is my favorite graduation story so far. A dog recently graduated from Iowa State University's College of Veterinary Medicine. So Honey was hit by a car in Des Moines, and her owner couldn't afford her medical bills, so he had his friend drive her to Iowa State. The vet students stabilized Honey, fixed her fractures, and nursed her back to health, so she walked across the stage with them at their commencement ceremony. I love this. She's in the final weeks of her rehab. Ugh. The Lunchtime Rewind continues next.
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0: From the ABC 27 Weather Center, rainy today, a high of 58, cloudy with drizzle overnight and a low of 52. Tomorrow, cloudy with occasional showers and a high of 57. 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

0: 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I'm Jenna Clay. And apparently swearing can help people perform better in high-pressure moments. Researchers found that people who repeated a swear word while doing physical exercises like chair push-ups lasted longer and pushed themselves harder than people using neutral words. Researchers say swearing seems to help people stop overthinking and hold back less. The study found it boosted confidence, helped people get into a mental flow state, and distracted them from pain, fatigue, or self-doubt. Well, duck, that's great. Back to the music next.
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10: A better life with Dr. Sanjay Gupta.
11: You know, I watched a video the other day about kids getting landlines at home. We haven't had a landline in my house in I can't even tell you how long. But seeing these parents about my age being teleported back to their own childhoods, a simpler time before screens, was really powerful. And as for the kids, they sat and had conversations with their grandparents without multitasking or being distracted by a screen. I thought this was a great way to have kids stay in touch with family members and friends without getting sucked into the smartphone era too young. Of course, you need other people close by to hop on board as well if this is something that's going to work. Perhaps most important, I realized, these relics can be a great conversation starter with your children. You can talk about what it really means to be connected in this day and age. Things have changed a lot. I'm Dr. Sanjay Gupta, helping you live a better life.
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3: Very, very infrequently do I get confused about ideas, whether it's One Republic or somebody else. I work with a lot of female artists, so most of the female artists, like I do for the most part, most of the Tate McRae music, and I love Tate. She's crazy talent. But like, imagine me singing Greedy. That would not hit. That would hit different. And it would be, I would be canceled for that whole chorus and that lyric. It just wouldn't sound the same, especially if I tried to dance and was on like a hockey rink and just, you know, doing all kinds of stuff, questionable stuff that I shouldn't do. So a lot of the songs I do, you know, Beyonce, Halo, who am I going to sing that about? You know what I mean? It doesn't make sense. Adele is Adele. So all the artists I work with for the most part, even the Maroon 5 stuff, like, oh, they're a band, or U2, they're a band. None of the songs I've done with Maroon 5, I think, or U2, really make sense with me singing them. I have my own personal narrative, so I got to stick with it.

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3: From the ABC 27 Weather Center, rainy today, a high of 58, cloudy with drizzle overnight and a low of 52. Tomorrow, occasional showers and a high of 57. 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

0: Wink 104 plays Central PA's best music. That's Alex Warren with Fever Dream. I'm Jenna Clay, and it was not a fever dream for Angela Lynch. She is the winner of the Mother's Day giveaway. Yeah, the grand prize winner of $5,000 free money. So congrats to Angela. And you could be our next big winner. We have another keyword for you right now for your chance to win a trip to see Post Malone and Jelly Roll in the city of your choice. This trip includes round-trip air for two, hotel for two nights, and two tickets to the show. Your new keyword is shadow. Text shadow, S-H-A-D-O-W, to 95819. 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We do new national keywords four times each weekday between 6 a.m. and 6 p.m. Back to the music next.
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1: 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The Senators face the AA Guardians with first pitch at 7 o'clock. 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
11: Getting your heart broken can be really rough. It'll happen to most of us at some point in our lives. It's not just an emotional experience, it's a physical one too. Often described as getting the wind knocked out of you, a knot in your stomach, trouble sleeping. I recently spoke about this with Dr. Yoram Yovil, a psychiatrist and neuroscientist. He was on my podcast, Chasing Life. Now, he told me heartbreak doesn't have to last forever. And while your inclination might be to withdraw, isolate, and shut down, it's often the opposite of what supports healing. 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

0: Wink 104 is Central PA's best music with Tame Impala and Genie and Dracula. Hope you're having a great Thursday. Yeah, the weather is certainly not good. It's going to be this way pretty much all the way through Monday, although we could see some glimmers of sun on Sunday and Monday afternoon. So that's at least something to look forward to. I have your full weekend forecast coming up. And of course, the World Cup is coming to North America this summer. And we have a very huge soccer star, a global soccer star who's from Hershey, Christian Pulisic. That's where he grew up, if you didn't know. And the Hershey company is celebrating by releasing a special chocolate bar in his honor. And they're going to be given away for free. At least some of them will be given away for free on June 6th. So Hershey's going to distribute these free chocolate bars at two locations. One will be at Hershey's Chocolate World. In Hershey, 5,000 free bars starting at 9 a.m. that day. And another 3,000 chocolate bars will be given away for free starting at 10 a.m. in Times Square in New York City at the Hershey Times Square store. So there you go. 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Coming up, more of the best music.
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0: From the Wink 104 ABC 27 Weather Center, tonight cloudy with some leftover drizzle, low 52. Tomorrow clouds with a high of 60. On Saturday, cloudy with periods of rain, high 50. Sunday, morning showers and then some peaks of sunshine possible in the afternoon, high near 65. On Memorial Day, a few morning showers and partly sunny later in the day, high near 70. 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

0: Wink 104 is number one for music, money, and fun. I'm John O'Day with Teddy Swims, Mr. Know-It-All, his latest there. And yesterday I talked about a new Billy Joel movie in the works. Well, I didn't realize this at the time, and this wasn't part of the story yesterday, but today Billy Joel has made it clear that an unauthorized biopic does not have his approval, nor rights to his music or life rights, calling it legally and professionally misguided. This movie I talked about yesterday, it's called Billy and Me, directed by John Ottman, and tells the original story of Billy before he reached worldwide fame, which would have been fascinating, but Billy's not on board with it, doesn't agree with it, and it's not going to be his original music. So not sure how this movie's going to end up happening, especially since Billy Joel's alive and he can defend himself. Yeah, that's a little odd. So not sure if that movie will be made. We'll find out. I know one movie that was made, and it's out today, the first showing in the Harrisburg area, 2 o'clock, which obviously people are already in that movie. That's Star Wars, The Mandalorian and Grogu. So it's playing a lot today and, of course, all weekend long. It'll be number one for sure. Also opening, I Love Boosters and Passenger.
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13: When it comes to the myriad reasons people don't get enough exercise, psychologist Diana Hill has heard them all. She's the author of a new book with a great title, I Know I Should Exercise, But. On a recent episode of my podcast, Chasing Life, Hill told me the number one reason people don't exercise is because they don't feel like they have enough time. She told us that she encourages people she works with to shift from an either-or mindset to a both-and mindset. Hill herself uses time at her son's baseball game to walk around the field cheering him on instead of sitting on the sidelines. She also recommends setting up your space at home, at work, in the car to facilitate movement. So every night before I go to bed, I lay out my workout clothes next to my bathroom sink so they are waiting there for me as a good reminder. I'm Dr. Sanjay Gupta, helping you live a better life.
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0: Wink 104 is number one for music, money, and fun with Harry Styles and American Girls. Hope your Thursday afternoon's going well. I have your full Memorial Day weekend forecast on the way. And speaking of Memorial Day weekend, the events, they include Harrisburg Senators baseball on City Island tonight through Sunday against the AA Guardians. Three straight nights of fireworks tomorrow night, Saturday night, and Sunday night. Hershey Park is open all weekend with fireworks Saturday night at 9:15. Knoebels also open this weekend. The AirDot Air Show featuring the Blue Angels is coming to Harrisburg International Airport Saturday through Monday. Harrisburg's 58th annual Arts Fest is Saturday through Monday at Riverfront Park. 170-plus juried artisans, 25 food trucks, live entertainment, and more. Khalid and Lauv, they're in concert on Saturday night at Giant Center at 7:30. Brad Paisley, he's taking the stage at Hollywood Casino at Penn National on Saturday night. And Camp Hill has their 107th Memorial Day Parade on Monday morning at 9:30 on Market Street. Keep our fingers crossed for less rain than they're calling for. Actually, Sunday and Monday right now look okay in the afternoon. Again, the forecast is coming up and more of the best music next.
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3: Rainy conditions, of course, that's affecting the Beltway. 83 southbound jammed. The Ike Interchange to Paxton Street northbound, 2nd Street to 19th Street. 81 northbound also slowing Lingle-South-Axtonia to Manada Hill-Hershey. Northbound again delays from Hershey-Granville to 78. In Cumberland County, 83 very slow. Lemoyne to the York split. Northbound Plainfield to 74. And we have a crash also in Cumberland County on 15 southbound as you approach Wesley Drive. Stop and go traffic from Slate Hill Road. 15 northbound very slow. Lower Allen Drive to 581. And Evans, right now, traffic.
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0: From the Wink 104 ABC 27 Weather Center, tonight cloudy with some leftover drizzle, low 52. Tomorrow clouds with a high of 60. On Saturday, cloudy with periods of rain, high 50. Sunday, morning showers and then some peaks of sunshine possible in the afternoon, high near 65. On Memorial Day, a few morning showers and partly sunny later in the day, high near 70. 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

0: Now, another Wink 104 traffic update.
1: Rain in the area, plus it's getting closer to the holiday weekend. You know we have a lot going on the roadways. The Capitol Beltway is slow, 83 southbound from the Ack Interchange to Pacton Street South, but again, 2nd Street to the York split. Northbound delays, the Southbridge and 19th Street. 283 southbound slowing up south of 441 to the BA Turnpike. Northbound 441 to 83. 83 northbound delays, Simpson Ferry Road to 581. 81 northbound delays, Plainfield to 74. Slow traffic in Lebanon on 81 northbound from Hershey Granville to 78. And Evans, right now traffic.
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0: Wink 104 is number one for music, money, and fun. John O'Day with you, along with Noah Kahan and The Great Divide. And Memorial Day weekend is upon us, and I think we are all hoping for a couple of things to be looking better, like gas prices and the weather. But let's talk about gas, where every state in the U.S. has an average price above $4 a gallon. The average price in the U.S. right now is $4.55. I think we're probably right around that, $4.50, something like that. Georgia has the lowest gas price in the U.S., the average about $4.06 a gallon. There are 11 states in the lower tier of gas prices, all those averaging below $4.21 a gallon. On the other side of the spectrum, California has the highest gas price at about $4.15 a gallon. So we're a little better than that, thankfully. But you can find gas in the Harrisburg area for like $4.19 a gallon in certain places. So good luck on your search. And we've got more of the best music on the way next.
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1: Kick off your Memorial Day weekend with Wink 104 and the Harrisburg Senators on City Island. 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
3: Now, another Wink 104 traffic update.
4: Delays on the Beltway continue. 83 southbound slowing up 13th Street to the York split. Northbound delays the Southbridge 19th Street. 283 southbound slowing up south of 441 to the PA Turnpike on that ramp. Exiting to the PA Turnpike. 283 northbound slowing up 441 to 83 and westbound 441 to the PA Turnpike. In Cumberland County, 83 northbound is very slow. Simpson Ferry Road to 581. 81 northbound delays Plainfield to York Road. In Lebanon, 81 northbound very slow as well from Hershey Granville to 78. Ann Evans right now traffic.
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9: A better life with Dr. Sanjay Gupta.
10: In recent years, scientists have really dialed up the urgency to understand PFAS, sometimes referred to as forever chemicals because of how long they take to break down. The latest study found these chemicals may be aging men in their 50s and 60s a bit faster than men who are younger or older or women of any age. Experts we talked to said the accumulation of PFAS may lower testosterone levels in men, impair sperm quality, and increase risks of testicular and kidney cancer. Women, it seems, just seem to be able to clear PFAS faster. Now, whether you're a man or a woman, trying to limit your exposure is a great idea. Three ways to do that. Filter your drinking water. Don't use non-stick cookware like Teflon, and avoid fast food packaging, which are sometimes coated with these chemicals. I'm Dr. Sanjay Gupta, helping you live a better life.
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0: Now, another Wink 104 traffic update.
1: Those jam-ups and delays continue on the Beltway in 83 southbound, 13th Street to the York Split, northbound the South Bridge and 19th Street. Delays on 283 southbound on the ramp exiting to the PA Turnpike and northbound from 441 to 83. In Cumberland County, 83 northbound slowing up Simpson Ferry Road to 581. Also in Cumberland County, 81 northbound stop and go Plainfield to York Road. 81 northbound 11 in delays, Hershey Granfield to 78. And in Lancaster, stop and go traffic on 283 eastbound from Mannheim Pike to Route 30, a 5-minute delay. Ann Evans, right now, traffic.
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2: They say the holy water's watered down, and this town's lost its faith. 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

Well, sorry to tell you, if you have tickets for the Air.Air show at HIA on Saturday with the Blue Angels, it has been canceled for Saturday. It's going to be rescheduled for a later date. The Air show, though, is still on for Sunday and Monday. Here's Shakira on Wink 104.

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2: Here's One Republic's Ryan Tedder on his must-have carry-on items when he's traveling.
3: Must-haves. I travel, I don't know, I was probably in 30 countries this year or last year. Carry-on. Everyone's like, oh, socks and underwear. Obviously socks and underwear, but you can buy that anywhere, so that's crazy. Travel with stuff you can't get outside of the U.S. Like, every singer's worst nightmare is heartburn or acid reflux, so I have, like, the really nice-tasting gummy Tums that taste like candy. I always have Tums on me and Pepcid, a sleep mask, any pharmaceuticals that are like prescription that you need. So for me, it's like if I need steroids, I have to travel with them in case I don't want to cancel a show and I'm like almost able to sing, but not quite. That's when you unfortunately might need a steroid. Sometimes you need sleeping pills, but you have to be careful with all that stuff and just like chill. I like to use over-the-counter Walgreens generic stuff if I need to sleep, like melatonin and, you know, the safe, non-toxic stuff. And then headphones for sure. And then backup headphones and then chargers. Those are the absolute musts.

0: 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Need Your Love. 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
3: Those jam-ups and delays continue on the Beltway and 83 southbound, 13th Street to the York Split, northbound the South Bridge and 19th Street. Delays on 283 southbound on the ramp exiting to the PA Turnpike and northbound from 441 to 83. In Cumberland County, 83 northbound slowing up Simpson Ferry Road to 581. Also in Cumberland County, 81 northbound stop and go Plainfield to York Road. 81 northbound and Lebanon delays Hershey Granville to 78. And in Lancaster, stop and go traffic on 283 eastbound from Manheim Pike to Route 30, a 5-minute delay. Ann Evans, right now traffic.
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20: From the Wink 104 ABC 27 Weather Center, tonight cloudy with some leftover drizzle, low 52. Tomorrow clouds with a high of 60. On Saturday, cloudy with periods of rain, high 50. Sunday, morning showers and then some peaks of sunshine possible in the afternoon, high near 65. On Memorial Day, a few morning showers and partly sunny later in the day, high near 70. 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
1: Plainfield to York Road. Slow traffic in Lebanon on 81 northbound from Hershey Granville to 78. And Evans right now traffic.
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0: Wink 104 is number one for music, money, and fun. I'm John O'Day with Sienna Spyro, Die on This Hill. And we want to congratulate the Mother's Day giveaway winner from wink104.com. If you entered there, the grand prize winner of $5,000 free money was Angela Lynch. So congratulations, Angela. Right now, you have a chance to be entered to win a trip to see Post Malone and Jelly Roll in the city of your choice. Just text this national keyword to 95819. It's Flame, F-L-A-M-E. Text Flame to 95819. You'll automatically be entered. And next week, we're going to start a new text to win contest to win tickets or win a trip, not just one, six trips to see BTS across the country. And that starts Monday. Yeah, Memorial Day. Coming up, more of the best music.
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2: Now, another Wink 104 traffic update.
3: Rainy conditions and now a bad accident on 581 westbound at 83. It's blocking the shoulder there, but it's really causing delays on 83 southbound. That's at a standstill. Paxton Street to 581 and northbound Lewisbury Road to 581. Slow traffic on 283 southbound on the ramp exiting to the PA Turnpike. Northbound delays 441 to 83. In Cumberland County, stop and go traffic on 81 northbound Plainfield to York Road. A crash on Good Hope Road at Silver Creek Drive, and there are delays there. A crash in Hershey on Governor Road at Cocoa Avenue. 81 northbound slowing up Hershey Granville to 78, and a crash in Lebanon County on Penn Avenue right between North Mill Street and Center Street. Ann Evans, right now traffic.
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5: There's something I'd like to talk to you about today, something that's been circulating on the internet that's become a real problem. Deep fake videos of me endorsing products that I've never even heard of and I have no relationship with whatsoever. Let me tell you clearly, these videos are scams. They are designed to take your money. Now, a couple things you should keep in mind. If something sounds too good to be true, it probably is. When you look at these videos, if they don't seem natural, if there's something off about them, the audio or the video, it's probably AI generated. And if you come across something that does pique your interest, see if you can find evidence of it from other sources. I promise you this, if I discover something incredible that you need to know about, I'm going to talk about it somewhere that you can easily find, not on some shady social media site. I'm Dr. Sanjay Gupta, helping you live a better life.
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0: now, another Wink 104 traffic update.
1: Remember that crash we had on 581 westbound? Well, that cleared. And as soon as that cleared, we got another one right between 83 and routes 1115. But that has since cleared as well. But it's still affecting 83 southbound from Union Deposit Road to Paxton Street and northbound from Simpson Ferry Road to 581. Those areas still very jammed. 283 southbound slowing up south of 441 to the PA Turnpike and northbound 441 to 83 in Carlisle. Stop and go traffic on 81 northbound College Street to Middlesex New Kingston and southbound Middlesex New Kingston to 641. A crash in Hershey, Governor Road at Cocoa Avenue. Slow traffic in Lebanon on 81 northbound from Hershey Granville to Anvil Fort Indiantown Gap. And a crash in Lebanon on Penn Avenue between North Mill Street and Center Street. Ann Evans, right now traffic.
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0: Wink 104 is number one for music, money, and fun with Somber's Homewrecker. As we get set for Memorial Day weekend, not going to be the best forecast, that's for sure. We might see some glimmers of sun, though, Sunday and Monday afternoon. So at least that's something. And your full weekend forecast coming up. As far as weekend events go, just want to lead with this, where the Air.Air show, of course, featuring the Blue Angels, is coming to HIA. It was supposed to be Saturday, Sunday, and Monday. Saturday has been canceled. So I guess they're going to reschedule the Blue Angels for Saturday. And then the air show's still on, though, for Sunday and Monday. Other events going on, Harrisburg Senators baseball on City Island tonight through Sunday. And they have three nights of fireworks beginning tomorrow night through Sunday. Of course, Wink 104 night is tomorrow night as well. Hershey Park is open this weekend with fireworks Saturday night at 9:15. Knoebels is open this weekend as well. Harrisburg's 58th Annual Arts Fest is Saturday through Monday at Riverfront Park in Harrisburg. 170 juried artisans, 25 food trucks, and live entertainment. Khalid and Lau are at Giant Center Saturday night at 7:30. Brad Paisley is in concert on Saturday night at Hollywood Casino at Penn National. And Camp Hill's 107th Memorial Day Parade is Monday morning at 9:30 on Market Street. Now a check on the roads with Ann Evans.
1: Now, another Wink 104 traffic update.
2: Remember that crash we had on 581 westbound? Well, that cleared. And as soon as that cleared, we got another one right between 83 and routes 1115. But that has since cleared as well. But it's still affecting 83 southbound from Union Deposit Road to Paxton Street and northbound from Simpson Ferry Road to 581. Those areas still very jammed. 283 southbound slowing up south of 441 to the PA Turnpike and northbound 441 to 83 in Carlisle. Stop and go traffic on 81 northbound College Street to Middlesex New Kingston and southbound Middlesex New Kingston to 641. A crash in Hershey, Governor Road at Cocoa Avenue. Slow traffic in Lebanon on 81 northbound from Hershey Granville to Anvil Fort Indiantown Gap. And a crash in Lebanon on Penn Avenue between North Mill Street and Center Street. Ann Evans, right now traffic.
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0: From the Wink 104 ABC 27 Weather Center, tonight cloudy with some leftover drizzle, low 52. Tomorrow clouds with a high of 60. On Saturday, cloudy with periods of rain, high 50. Sunday, morning showers and then some peaks of sunshine possible in the afternoon, high near 65. On Memorial Day, a few morning showers and partly sunny later in the day, high near 70. 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

0: now, another Wink 104 traffic update.
1: Stop and go traffic continues on the Beltway and 83 southbound, Union Deposit Road to Dairy Street. Southbound again, 17th Street to the South Bridge. And northbound, the South Bridge to 19th Street. 81 southbound slowing up 83 to the George N. Wade Bridge. 283 westbound jamming up 441 to the PA Turnpike. And Carlisle delays continue on 81 northbound from Collins Street to Middlesex, New Kingston. 81 southbound slowing up Mechanicsburg to 641. A crash in Hershey on Governor Road at Cocoa Avenue. A crash in Lebanon on Penn Avenue right between North Mill Street and Center Street. And Evans, right now, traffic.
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0: wanna dive. Wink 104 is number one for music, money, and fun with BTS. That's Swim, and I'm John O'Day. And a major milestone was reached by a celebrity, a music celebrity, and she's also a, you know, pretty good actress, too. I'm talking about Cher. Of course, yesterday she turned 80, and she expressed her dislike for the milestone, stating, "I hate it!" Exclamation point. I don't blame you, Cher. Fans flooded her social media with, you know, congratulatory messages and things like that for being in showbiz for over 60 years. She had reflected on her love life, including relationships with, of course, Sonny Bono, her husband, Greg Allman, Val Kilmer, and also Tom Cruise she dated at one time. And currently, she's still seeing that music executive, Alexander A.E. Edwards, who's 40 years younger than her. Yeah, he just turned 40 and she's 80. You go, Cher. I met her years ago after she did the movie Moonstruck, which was just a fantastic movie with Nicolas Cage. She couldn't have been nicer. And I also have a picture hanging up in my office at home of Cher. It's an interesting picture, to say the least. Maybe someday I'll take a picture of it and put it on our Facebook page. I'm not sure, though. I might get in trouble for that. But anyway, coming up, more of the best music.
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1: Kick off your Memorial Day weekend with Wink 104 and the Harrisburg Senators on City Island. 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The Senators face the AA Guardians with first pitch at 7 o'clock. 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
5: Now, another Wink 104 traffic update.
6: A crash in Halifax Township on 147, right near Peters Mountain Road. Traffic's being directed around it. A big delay there. Stop and go traffic on 83 southbound, Paxton Street to the Southbridge. Northbound, the Southbridge and 19th Street. 81 southbound slowing up, Cameron Street to the Georgian Way Bridge. 283 westbound barely moving, 441 to the PA Turnpike. A crash in Cumberland County on 81 northbound. It's right between 581 and Wurtsville Road. That area jammed. 81 southbound jamming up, Mechanicsburg to 641. In Carlisle, 81 northbound delays, College Street to Middlesex, New Kingston. 83 southbound slowing up, 581 to Simpson Ferry Road. And Evans right now traffic.
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13: When it comes to the myriad reasons people don't get enough exercise, psychologist Diana Hill has heard them all. She's the author of a new book with a great title, I Know I Should Exercise, But. On a recent episode of my podcast, Chasing Life, Hill told me the number one reason people don't exercise is because they don't feel like they have enough time. She told us that she encourages people she works with to shift from an either-or mindset to a both-and mindset. Hill herself uses time at her son's baseball game to walk around the field cheering him on instead of sitting on the sidelines. She also recommends setting up your space at home, at work, in the car to facilitate movement. So every night before I go to bed, I lay out my workout clothes next to my bathroom sink so they are waiting there for me as a good reminder. I'm Dr. Sanjay Gupta, helping you live a better life.
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19: From the Wink 104 ABC 27 Weather Center, tonight cloudy with some leftover drizzle, low 52. Tomorrow clouds with a high of 60. On Saturday, cloudy with periods of rain, high 50. Sunday, morning showers and then some peaks of sunshine possible in the afternoon, high near 65. On Memorial Day, a few morning showers and partly sunny later in the day, high near 70. 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
6: When it comes to the myriad reasons people don't get enough exercise, psychologist Diana Hill has heard them all. She's the author of a new book with a great title, I Know I Should Exercise, But. On a recent episode of my podcast, Chasing Life, Hill told me the number one reason people don't exercise is because they don't feel like they have enough time. She told us that she encourages people she works with to shift from an either-or mindset to a both-and mindset. Hill herself uses time at her son's baseball game to walk around the field cheering him on, instead of sitting on the sidelines. She also recommends setting up your space at home, at work, in the car to facilitate movement. So every night before I go to bed, I lay out my workout clothes next to my bathroom sink, so they are waiting there for me as a good reminder. I'm Dr. Sanjay Gupta, helping you live a better life.
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1: 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John Wilsbach delivers traffic, and ABC 27's Brett Thackera has weather. 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
0: 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The Wink Wake Up Show is more than just a morning show. Denny, Sue, Jenna, and John are family. 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

This town's lost its faith. 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
0: Kick off your Memorial Day weekend with Wink 104 and the Harrisburg Senators on City Island. Friday night's Wink 104 night with fireworks after the game, and it's Military Appreciation Night. The Senators face the AA Guardians with first pitch at 7 o'clock. 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
10: You know, I watched a video the other day about kids getting landlines at home. We haven't had a landline in my house in, I can't even tell you how long. But seeing these parents about my age being teleported back to their own childhoods, a simpler time before screens, was really powerful. And as for the kids, they sat and had conversations with their grandparents without multitasking or being distracted by a screen. I thought this was a great way to have kids stay in touch with family members and friends without getting sucked into the smartphone era too young. Of course, you need other people close by to hop on board as well if this is something that's going to work. Perhaps most important, I realized, these relics can be a great conversation starter with your children. You can talk about what it really means to be connected in this day and age. Things have changed a lot. I'm Dr. Sanjay Gupta, helping you live a better life.
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1: Wake up in the morning feeling like P. Diddy.
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